0: Hugo, there's something I want you to have.
1: Oh, it's beautiful. But wait a minute, isn't this?
0: Yeah, yes it is.
1: But I thought the old lady dropped it into the ocean in the air.
0: Well, baby, I went down and got it for you.

0: La que siempre te da like.
1: Connie Fueyo, voy contigo de FM2.
2: Es el colorín de la suerte en FM2 con Thinking Out Loud. Ed Sheeran, son las 6:53.
3: When your legs don't work like they used to before, and I can't sweep you off of your feet.